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1: This is a love that withstands time, space, and matter forever. Forever's a mighty long time. Here we are decades later. The sentiment is still the same. 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

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It's the voice inside your speaker box, LaTangela Faye. Might as well take you on a musical journey tonight. 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

0: Big Easy, 102.9, New Orleans' best mix of R&B. Tonight, we're going to lock in, tone the world down, and turn the music up. Because sometimes you just got to do that. I see we have some Leon Thomas, got some Mary J. Blige, but You Remind Me. And I might have enough time to sit on chill with Wale and Jeremih. You say it, we'll play it. We're also going to see what's making headline news and why. And we're bracing ourselves. A lot is going on in the city and surrounding areas. And it's always best to make sure that we're staying connected. So download the app, KMEZ 1029.
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8: You ever wake up in the middle of the night or maybe first thing in the morning and notice drool on your pillow? Unless you're sleeping next to someone who hasn't already seen all your good, bad, and ugly, it's probably not that big a deal and not anything to worry about unless it's something that just started happening recently. When people drool at night, it's often because of a stuffy nose, acid reflux, or being a mouth breather. People who sleep on their stomach or side are more likely to drool than someone who sleeps on their back. But in some cases, drooling at night can be a warning sign of something more serious, like dental issues, sleep apnea, or even early symptoms of Parkinson's disease. If you're at all concerned about this, the best place to start is with an ENT doctor, an ears, nose, and throat doctor. They can recommend a sleep study to possibly get some answers. I'm Dr. Sanjay Gupta, helping you live a better life.
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It's the voice inside your speaker box, LaTangela Faye, hooking you up with all the feel goods. Like this one, you can hum along to it or just turn it all the way up. Eric Benet and Tamia will spend my life with you.

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0: Hey, it's Dee Dee in the morning, and if you missed the show, how much do you spend on average, Trey, you think, on one day? How much would you spend? Or what's your limit?
1: My limit?
0: Uh-huh, to spend on a date.
1: Shoot, about $80. Yeah. We go to Chili's, get a little 2 for $20. Listen.
0: He said $80.
1: I'm going to sit this hundred on the table.
0: Right.
1: Anything you go over on this, it's on you.
2: You, baby. And let me let you know, this hundred, that includes the tip in there, too, now.
0: That's so not right.
1: Well, damn. Now, check this out, man. Friday, we will be off celebrating Juneteenth.
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1: More so commemorating Juneteenth.
2: Okay, right. I like that. That's right. I like that word, man.
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When you say take it back a tad, I just say how about some Raphael Sadiq? Am I on the right track? That's all I ask of you.

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0: Big Easy, 102.9, New Orleans' best mix of R&B. It's the voice inside your speaker box. Let's Angela Faye. We're keeping an eye out on the weather. A lot of inclement weather is expected. And according to our affiliates with WDSU, Arthur brings increasing flood threats. Now, as things unfold with that, we'll be the first to keep you in the know. Tropical Storm Arthur, you know, just doing the most in the area and surrounding areas. And we're going to give the parish by parish timeline, as well as flooding likely across Louisiana through Friday morning. So remain vigilant. If you are in doubt, turn around. Make sure that you're checking on your neighbors. And that distracted driving, you know, now is definitely not the time. Always be alert. Best way to have it. I got more of your faves coming up. 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
1: 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We play it loud.
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0: 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I got John B coming up with that They Don't Know. Cupid is about to make you move the furniture because we gonna hit our flex, and we're gonna turn that up in just a few. 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
2: This is a love that withstands time, space, and matter forever. Forever's a mighty long time. Here we are decades later. The sentiment is still the same. 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

Big Easy, 102.9, New Orleans' best mix of R&B, representing for the Crescent and taking it back with the Notorious B.I.G. Michael said he wanted to get this one on. Well, sir, say less.

0: Big Easy 102.9, New Orleans' best mix of R&B. Kayla Brianna with that energy. Speaking of bringing energy, the world is on fire right now. Talk about Cash Money and No Limit. No Limit and Cash Money. Some of the heaviest hitters in the industry. You know it's about to be a showdown. Now, if you had to pick, could you? I mean, I love them all, but it's just something about Manny Fresh on them beats that just do it for me. Like, I just, I mean... Hey, man is a beast. As they all are. They know how to set the world on flames and make them talk, and that's exactly what's going on. Hey, I got Chris Brown coming up, as well as Jamie Foxx and Luda with that Unpredictable with Big Easy 102.9.
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0: Big Easy 102.9, New Orleans best mix of R&B, waking you up every weekday morning with Dee Dee in the mornings. She's going to have somebody on the list in the morning. Now, who will it be? You just got to keep it locked to find out. I see I'm getting closer to picking a winner for this top pop. $5,000 just in time for Father's Day. 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Never underestimate the power of your presence. 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

0: Big Easy, 102.9, New Orleans' best mix of R&B. Snoop Dogg featuring Swizz Beatz with that step. I like the tempo. I like the swag. It's giving grown. It's giving fun. It's giving, I'm going to run that back. I would love for you to get caught up. Join the conversation, the LaTangela Show podcast. You never know who's going to be in the hot seat or on the tan line, but I've got questions that need answers. We have a new episode in the 41st season, and it's with Miss Chisholm. She's on behalf of the Smithsonian, and I just wanted to know, like, when it comes down to doing all of these presentations and the pieces that they give while they're doing nationwide documentaries or displays or even entertainment, like, is there a certain amount of pressure to make sure that you're putting the right story out, and how do you select the narrative without being selective? I think her response would catch us all in the space where we need to be. Kendrick Lamar is coming up, Michael Jackson's coming up, and so is Jaheim. So keep it locked with Big Easy 102.9.
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Big Easy 102.9, New Orleans' best mix of R&B. Major props going out to Elizabeth. She's tuned in, got us turned all the way up, pulling them late night hours and cruising through the city. Here's Tim's What You Need.

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0: It's Dee Dee in the morning, and if you missed the show... Y'all don't even get embarrassed no more if you can't pay as a man. You're like, hey, you know it's hard
1: out
0: here.
1: You know it's hard out here.
2: Damn.
1: Hard.
2: Damn.
3: You don't even get embarrassed. You're used to it.
1: If I look at you and say, hey, I need you.
0: I need you.
1: If you hear me say, woo.
2: Not woo.
0: It's too expensive.
1: Too expensive. Boy.
4: Hey, Monday, wake it on up, man, because we getting your money right with our financial expert, Ashington Cashington.
2: Yeah, I like that.
4: Ash Cash. You got no excuses to be broke.
2: Uh-huh. 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
6: 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Here we are decades later. 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

0: In Jus, we don't just celebrate music history, we live it, we breathe it, we play it loud.
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0: This is such a crazy feeling, though. I don't want to get too attached, but I feel like I already am. 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Right?
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1: It's Dee Dee in the morning, and if you missed the show... Y'all don't even get embarrassed no more if you can't pay as a man. 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
1: It's too expensive.
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3: 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But as always, you should talk to your doctor before starting any new medication or supplement, whether it's prescription or over-the-counter. Now, when it comes to the science, we looked into this, and I gotta say, there's not a lot of strong evidence that magnesium supplements will actually help you sleep. They might help you manage pain, they might help you lower your stress levels, or work to get your muscles to relax. And maybe it's those things then that help you get some better sleep. I'm Dr. Sanjay Gupta, helping you live a better life.
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7: You don't even get embarrassed. 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
9: Uh-huh. 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
0: Non-attorney spokesperson, Chad Dudley. 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
2: It's Dee Dee in the morning. Also, Jay Cruz, Trey G, and comedian J.J. Williamson. Uh-huh. Guys, I saw something online and I thought this was kind of interesting. Of a woman. She looks like she may be in her 20s.
3: Okay.
2: And she was talking about her parents wanting her, calling her and saying, you know, if you want to move back home, basically, we're going to charge you this amount of rent. Mm-hmm.

0: It's Dee Dee in the morning on Big Easy 102.9. Alrighty, so this morning we were talking about how much should an adult child pay in rent to move back into their parents' house, all right? This morning, you guys, this is Sasha. Hey, Sasha, what do you think?
1: Hi, good morning. I feel like any adult should pay for where they stay. Mm. Simple. That doesn't matter if, and you're not a child. Let me also say this. Mm-hmm. You're an adult. Mm. Take care of yourself. Trey was like, feel like, you know, you really shouldn't charge your child that much. Or you should let your child save. You can save and still pay bills. At what age do you teach responsibility?
2: Mm. Well, so I think that you can teach responsibility at any age, but you don't have to necessarily make them pay bills to teach them that.
1: Why are you hindering them from paying a bill? Like, what's wrong with that? That's what they're going to have to do in their full adulthood.
2: I don't think it's necessarily hindering them from paying a bill. I think what you are really doing is saying, okay, look, I know that this world is hard, so I'm going to help you out as much as I can. And by helping you, I'm not going to have you pay any bills, but I want to see you be responsible with your money. So it's not hindering them. It's just helping them in a different way.
3: I just want love.
0: Yeah, okay. There you go. All right. Thank you for your call. I appreciate it, Sasha. Here's Kayla. Kayla, how much should an adult child pay in rent to move back into their parents' house? What do you think?
4: I don't feel like they should pay anything, honestly.
2: Thank you. I appreciate that.
0: Why do you say that?
4: Because if they move back, they obviously going through something.
2: Facts. Mm-hmm. It's tough.
0: Sometimes it's just to save, though, and some people take the easy way out, too.
4: I mean, there's the kids. I'm going to take care of them, whether they're adults or not.
0: Wow. Nice. Wow.
2: Now, you got it to give it.
3: Now, I'm going to say this. Now, if I do give you a pass and you ain't got to pay no bills, I better not see no Amazon package coming in now. I better not see no Sheen, no T-Mobile.
0: Hey, none of that. Hold on a second. I better not see you flying out to Miami.
3: Yes.
0: Partying or Vegas. I better not see none of that happening.
3: Matter of fact, you shouldn't even be coming home at 3 till my hour was out.
0: Yeah. You can't be. Hold on a second. Hold on. You making me think, JJ. Hold on. Thank you for your call, though, Kayla. Let me get in. Now, listen. If I'm a parent and you move back in, you can't be out in the club popping bottles.
3: You can't pop bottles.
0: You can't be out there spending money on bottles.
2: Which is fine. There's going to be certain rules that you have to abide by if you're not paying no bills.
0: No popping bottles if you in my house for free.
5: That's stupid.
3: Let me pull in my driveway and I see some new rims.
0: Okay.
3: Will you what?
0: All right. I'm just saying. You have to understand now. If you're going to move back, okay, I'm with JJ on that.
5: And you got chores.
0: I'm on JJ. And hold on a second. And if you move back in, you ain't paying no bills, don't eat my fried pork chop that I got from somebody or whatever
5: restaurant.
0: Don't eat my leftovers.
3: Yep. At all.
0: Don't touch my leftovers.
5: Wow.
0: Okay. Now I done got mad now. I ain't no parent.
3: Yeah, right.
0: But I just thought about it. Hey, good morning. Hi. Is this Diamond?
6: Hey, good morning.
0: Good morning, Diamond. Diamond, how much should an adult child pay in rent to move back into their parents' house?
6: Honestly, I really think it depends on your child. You knowing your child. Hmm. If you bringing in some money, honestly, you should want to help.
3: Yeah, you should.
6: So I think $500 to $700 is, you know, that's okay. Mm-hmm. If you know your child is really down bad, okay, yeah, I'm going to let you get on your feet.
3: Yeah.
6: Then I can help you save if need be.
3: Right.
6: But I don't feel like, I know y'all say, like, in the black community, they just want you to pay. Honestly, we be having to make sense sometimes for our kids because they don't be getting it.
3: Hmm. Yeah.
6: They don't be getting it. You can't live here forever.
0: Right.
6: I'm in my 30s, and I can go back home to my mom's house at any point in time, and I got two kids.
0: Mm-hmm.
6: And she's not going to ask me for anything, but I'm also not going to sit up there and soak up and be under her. Like, I'm always going to give her something.
5: Right. Listen, the minute my kids come back, I'm going to ask them for a drink from the kitchen, everything.
0: Okay. Let me ask you this, then. If you move back in, Diamond, if you moved in with your mama today and your two kids, how much would you voluntarily give her for staying there?
6: Voluntarily, I'll give my mom about $800 to $1,000.
0: Nice. Sure. Okay. See, there you go. And that would be saving you something, wouldn't it?
3: But y'all, yeah.
6: It definitely would. See? Yes, it definitely would. See? You know what I mean? So,
0: Yep. All right. Thank you for your call. What, JJ?
3: I just feel saying, I'm going to help you. I want you to get back on your feet, but there better not be no shoes on that feet.
2: Y'all forgetting the key thing, though. Y'all forgetting the key thing. This is a person that's in their early 20s.
0: Mm-hmm.
2: So that means they moved out early on at an early age, at a young age. They came on hard times and they had to move back home.
0: Okay.
2: You're going to make a person in their early 20s pay $800 to $1,000?
0: Uh-huh.
2: That's insane.
5: I was paying. Listen, I moved out of my mom's moved in with my brother and all the homies. Terrible decision. I had to move back, right? Now, I went back home because my mom had an open door policy for me, right? Sure. But I was paying my mom's bills when I wasn't living there. When I came back, I was paying even, I added another one to it. And I also did chores. Now, this was, she kind of expected it. So to me, it was like, I was the man of the house if I was living there. Mm. So to me, it was my duty.
0: All right. Well, okay. Listen, here's the deal. We want to know, how much should an adult child pay in rent to move back into their parents' house? What do you think? Right now, tell us. 833, talk to Dee Dee.
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13: Did you know that almost half the vegetables and more than three quarters of the fruit that we eat in this country come from just one state, California? Yeah, it's true. And according to a new report by the Environmental Working Group, a health advocacy organization, a lot of this produce is tainted with PFAS, which are sometimes referred to as forever chemicals. Why? Well, the EPA says pesticides keep America's food supply safe, abundant, and affordable. And of course, these chemicals are used in every state, not just California. Now, if you are worried, though, about how much you're consuming, the best thing to do is to buy organic produce, if and when you can. Organic or not, you should rinse all fruits and vegetables under running water. Don't use any soap. And as one epidemiologist told us, use a brush on sturdier items like carrots, potatoes, and cucumbers. I'm Dr. Sanjay Gupta, helping you live a better life.
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15: Yeah, this album is dedicated to all the teachers that told me I'll never amount to nothing. 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
9: Did you know that almost half the vegetables and more than three-quarters of the fruit that we eat in this country come from just one state, California? Yeah, it's true. And according to a new report by the Environmental Working Group, a health advocacy organization, a lot of this produce is tainted with PFAS, which are sometimes referred to as forever chemicals. Why? Well, the EPA says pesticides keep America's food supply safe, abundant, and affordable. And of course, these chemicals are used in every state, not just California. Now, if you are worried, though, about how much you're consuming, the best thing to do is to buy organic produce, if and when you can. Organic or not, you should rinse all fruits and vegetables under running water. Don't use any soap. And as one epidemiologist told us, use a brush on sturdier items like carrots, potatoes, and cucumbers. I'm Dr. Sanjay Gupta, helping you live a better life.
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11: A better life with Dr. Sanjay Gupta.
12: Eating a healthy diet is not only good for you physically, it can also keep your brain sharp as you age. According to a new study out of China, people who most closely followed the MIND diet slowed aging in key structures inside their brains by more than 2 years. The MIND diet is a combination of the Mediterranean diet, which we talk a lot about, and the DASH diet, which stands for Dietary Approaches to Stop Hypertension. All three of these diets are similar, but the MIND diet puts more of an emphasis on berries, beans, leafy green vegetables, fish, poultry, whole grains, olive oil, and nuts. You're not going to eat foods with a lot of saturated fat. We're talking cheese, butter, red meat, or anything fried. You really don't have to eat like this 100% of the time. That's the key. Just do the best that you can. I'm Dr. Sanjay Gupta, helping you live a better life.
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stations and cable systems of your area. Emergency alert system equipment that can quickly warn you during emergencies is being tested. 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This station serves as a vital part of the Louisiana State Emergency Alert System. 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
1: You're checking out Dee Dee in the Morning on Big Easy 102.9. It's Dee Dee in the Morning. Jay Cruz is here, comedian J.J. Williamson and Trey G. We sure hope you're enjoying your morning.
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0: It's Dee Dee in the morning on Big Easy 102.9. Hey, you guys, let's have a conversation about, and I don't mean to be so serious. Good morning, everybody. It's Dee Dee in the morning.
1: Yes, you do.
0: And there is Trey. Be quiet, Trey.
1: Yes, you do. You do mean to be that serious.
0: And comedian JJ. We have to right now. Comedian JJ Williamson.
2: All right.
3: She's
0: our,
3: right.
0: Our dad of the, well, dad of the week.
3: The week?
1: No, the dad of every now and then.
0: Yeah. Dad who's there at home sometimes.
3: Occasionally.
0: He wants to talk about those kids that he sees every now and then, and they have a problem with him.
3: I need everybody to know that who's listening. They're absolutely kidding. Okay. I am a great dad who is very involved, but I do want to talk about some things, and I need your advice, listeners and my team in here. So these are things that I think are absolutely normal, but my kids absolutely hate about me. So first things first, they hate when I take or use their cup or take a bite off their plate. They hate it. They have, like, my oldest will not finish his drink if I sip it.
0: Oh, well, wow. I get that. He doesn't want your cooties.
3: Cooties, you came from
0: it don't matter, but your cooties changed over the years. He's like, I don't want that.
3: That's crazy.
0: No.
1: So you would not drink out there. Chris?
0: No, or my mama.
3: Come on now.
1: That's crazy. No.
3: All right, so they hate it when I put on their shoes or their sandals when I need to run outside.
0: Okay, I got a problem. You can wear theirs. And baby Luna is only three.
3: First of all,
0: the
3: I'm
0: fact
3: not
0: that you're
3: Luna's.
0: Wearing a baby girl's shoes is bothering me.
3: I can wear the two oldest.
1: And the fact that they fit.
0: Yes.
1: You still got room in Luna's shoes.
3: Okay, I don't put Luna's shoes on, but if I put on their sandals or their shoes to run outside they have a heart attack. I bought those shoes technically.
0: Oh, Lord. Here
3: why
0: we go.
3: Why can't I put them here on?
0: Here we go, everybody.
1: I was wondering why you had them Ninja Turtle Velcros on today.
3: Right.
1: I knew them wasn't yours.
3: Ninja Turtle Velcros. Again, I bought these shoes. Why can't I put them on?
0: Oh, God. Here we go. Here we go, everybody. Y'all hear that?
3: And their feet are bigger than mine. I'm not even stretching the shoe
0: out. Hold on a second. Okay. I want everybody, ding, ding, ding, ding, ding. When he gets home, he lets them know all the time. I bought this.
3: Again, these are things
0: he always hollers that to the kids.
3: I think are normal. They hate. If I need the bathroom and they're currently using it, they need to cut off what they're doing.
0: Oh, hell no.
3: And get out.
1: Now you're going too far. You're going too far now.
3: I need the bathroom.
0: Because he feels like he pays the rent.
3: Who pays the water?
0: See, there he goes. There he goes.
1: I pay for this thing to flush.
3: Absolutely, right? Water's not free. I got to pay for it. So all I'm saying, I'm not being rude. I'm saying, hey, Gino, Mateo, I need the bathroom. Hurry up, cut it off, and get out.
4: I think two things can be true at once. What? I think you are being rude, and then also you need them to hurry up and get out the way.
3: Thank you, Trey. Yeah. So I feel like you're on my side a little bit.
4: No.
3: Dad should always get the biggest piece of meat when it comes to dinner. Pause.
0: Oh, my God.
3: Should the dad? If I don't eat, they don't eat. If I don't have nourishment and am I able to work, they won't eat.
0: Cruz is one of them dads who doesn't be like, you know what? I want to make sure my kids have the best more than what I've ever had in life. Cruz is like, hell no. I want to have the best in life. Yeah. And they get whatever is the scraps.
3: That is not true. Dad always wants better for their kids, right?
0: But they just don't get the biggest piece of meat.
3: Well, yeah, it's steak. Second, it's... Like I said, if I'm not energized, how can I go to work and bring home the bacon? All right, let's keep it moving.
4: That one I don't disagree with, I guess.
3: Thank you, Trey. Because you know what I'm saying? If the dad can't function, how's the... Sure. You know,
1: keep in mind, those kids are growing.
0: Thank you.
1: You done.
0: You're at the peak at 5'6".
1: About to come down.
3: Lies, I've been told. I'm 5'8.5". If I want your seat that you're sitting in, you have to give it up.
0: Oh, hell no. I'm getting out of here. This sounds like a dictatorship. If I'm a new kid, I'm packing now.
4: Right.
3: I don't say it rudely.
0: I am packing me a hefty bag, and I'm out of there.
1: Well, now, everybody, mom and dad, had that favorite chair that you always sat in.
3: Right.
1: Now, if you were sitting in your mom's seat, your mom's favorite seat, always there, you're going to actually get up.
0: Yeah.
3: Especially their favorite seat. Now, I can want any seat. I feel like any seat I can pick. Any seat.
0: Yeah, see, that's you got no goddamn respect,
1: now,
0: man.
1: You're going too far with
0: it.
3: If I call your name, you can respond in three ways. Yes, yes, dad, or here I come.
0: What do they be saying when you tell them to come here? What do they say?
3: They try to be like, oh, they'll be like, what?
0: Oh, what? Hell no, you can't say what.
3: You can't say what.
1: You can't say what.
3: Or they'll be like, huh? And I'll be like, no.
1: Can you say yeah?
3: Can you say yeah?
1: Yeah.
3: No, I don't like yeah. No, maybe
0: if we're playing. So when you call them, they must say yes, father.
3: No, not father. I don't like the word father. Oh. Like I said, yes.
5: Yes, Lord.
3: Yes, dad. Yeah. Or here I come.
0: Because yes, your highness.
3: If I call your name, come see what I want. Don't keep yelling from across the room.
0: Well, don't you yell at me.
4: J. Cruz want them to say, you called, sir.
0: Yeah, yeah. They need to run
4: Did
0: out.
4: You call, sire?
1: He want a trumpet to play before.
3: I like the trumpet. Lastly, if I call you upstairs to go back downstairs to grab something for me and bring it upstairs.
0: Oh, hell no.
3: It's just, I need something from downstairs.
0: No, I'm with the kids. Hold on a second. You get up and get that yourself. So basically, you're using me.
3: I'm not using you. I made you, and I need you. Yeah.
1: Somebody just texted me. He out his damn mind.
0: Hold on a second. That was baby Luna, and she's three. She texted you. He out from his damn mind.
3: He's losing it. Hey, those are things my kids hate that I think are absolutely normal.
0: I'm with your kids. I'm going to be honest with you. I'm with your kids.
4: I'm 50-50.
0: Yeah, I'm with your kids, Dad. You're a little much. But anyway, thank you for that, all right? It's Didi in the morning.
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13: A better life with Dr. Sanjay Gupta.
14: Slowly but surely, AI is seeping its way into every corner of our lives. One area perhaps I didn't expect is diet advice. A new study out of Turkey found that chatbots are recommending to teen boys and girls that they restrict their daily calories to dangerously low levels and eat a balance of nutrients that are kind of out of whack. Remember, teenagers are growing, one pediatrician told us. If they aren't getting enough nutrition, it can really stunt their growth on a number of levels. And in extreme cases, it can lead to significant health consequences. Large language models, LLMs, they are designed to agree with you. So if you're looking to lose weight, they're going to push you pretty hard in that direction. They also sometimes don't know how to tell the difference between good information and bad information. And you know who does? Your doctor. I'm Dr. Sanjay Gupta, helping you live a better life.
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0: It's Dee Dee in the morning on Big Easy 102.9. All right, listen, good morning. It's Dee Dee in the morning, and we need to have a conversation about being single, okay? You know, J. Cruz is linked up and been linked up with the wifey forever, since they were in eighth grade.
1: Not that long, but yes, a long time.
0: About that. And then there is Jay, what's your name? Trey G. He's single, and JJ over here, too.
2: Yeah, thanks for reminding me.
0: Oh.
1: Trey, there's nothing wrong with it.
0: There isn't, because guess what they're saying, Trey? They said a recent study has suggested that staying single for a long period of time, it impacts physical strength, overall health, and emotional well-being.
2: Now, when you say it impacted, do it impact it in a good way or a bad way? Because it could be either one. Now.
1: For sure.
0: I don't know.
2: Uh-oh.
1: Darn it.
0: I don't know that part.
1: Yeah, that was a terrible question.
2: I guess I'm just have to find out.
0: This is what our producer Tracy gave me.
1: Oh, God.
0: Hey, listen, but she also says this. According to the findings, long-term isolation or lack of close companionship may increase stress levels.
2: Oh, wow. Yeah.
0: Which could gradually affect the body's energy, immunity, and stamina. So then

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0: Non-attorney spokesperson, Chad Dudley. 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

Hello?

0: best mix of R&B, Big Easy, 102.9. Good morning, it's Didi in the morning. All right, so we were talking about this, you guys. You know, our big question is all about the pros and cons of being single. What are the pros and cons to you? JJ, you don't like being single. There ain't no pros in it.
1: No, I don't want to be single.
0: There ain't no pros for JJ. It's all cons.
2: JJ said single.
3: That's disgusting.
0: Let me tell you, J. Cruz hasn't seen singledom since he was in sixth grade. And then,
4: but I've lived a very, because of my job, in some ways, I've lived a very single life. I go to clubs all the time. I'm out around people all the time. I'm always hosting events. And, you know, like, I'm in contact with people all the time. I'm a strip club over the weekend. Yeah. Oh, God.
5: Not single.
0: It's not single, though.
4: I'm not.
0: I mean, it'd be like me saying, oh, my God, I babysat over the weekend.
4: See, but I was single at one point. I know what kids are like. What do you remember about being single?
0: Well, I just said you've been linked up since sixth grade.
4: I haven't. Been that long.
0: How long?
4: 11.
0: Okay, hey, listen.
3: Oh, Lord.
0: Trey, tell me about you, your pros and cons.
3: My pros, you ain't got to worry about nobody cheating on you. I don't have to worry about where she at, what she doing, and who she doing it with. Yeah. You know what I'm saying?
0: Uh-huh. Okay. Yeah. All right. Pros and cons of being single, everybody. What are they? Hey, good morning. Hey, who is this?
6: Hey, this is Anonymous.
0: Hey, Anonymous, what are the pros of being single and then the cons to you?
6: The pros, I'm a foodie, so I love to go get a random steak from Chamberlain or something, and I ain't got to tell you nothing. But the con is that I can't experience that with my partner. You know?
3: Yeah.
6: Mm-hmm. Another thing is that, like, the holidays, I lost my parents, it's like, dang. And then, you know, like, family don't be on nothing. So you're like, ooh, I want a family just to show them I'm better than them on how to run a family. Damn. So it's bittersweet. It's like everybody needs somebody, no matter what.
0: Mm-hmm.
6: And another thing about the pro is that I don't like dating people with best friends.
3: For real.
0: Wait.
3: Can they be male or female? You don't like dating them with male or female best friends?
6: I mean, no. Like, if my partner is a male, like, you better not have a female best friend. Why? Because I feel like, just like, I forgot who was the celebrities that got together. They were best friends. Mm-hmm. And that was like, oh, we've been friends. And, like, that's what I feel like. I feel like best friends would, like, eventually become lovers.
0: I agree with that. I agree with you wholeheartedly, Anonymous. Thank you very much for your call.
3: I agree with the holiday.
0: Here is Jane Doe. You do about holidays.
3: The holiday.
0: Yeah, she want to show her family. I'm better than you, but my family. Hey, good morning, Jane Doe. What do you think about this? What are the pros
7: good
0: of
7: morning.
0: Being? Good morning. What are the pros and cons of being single? What are the pros?
7: I would say the pros with a woman is a lot of women are in relationships because they don't know how to be by themselves. So I think the pros is learning how to be by yourself. Learning how to love yourself, learning not having to have a man around all the time. So to me, that would be the pros in my situation. Mm-hmm. That's when you're not forced. You're in a relationship. You're not in a relationship because you're forced to, because don't nobody want you. You know, it was your own self choice. The cons would be in this economy, having help on bills, having the other person there to be able to help you. You know. Pay rent and things like that.
4: Well,
7: so,
4: what about love? Finding that special someone? No, none of that. Just helping to pay bills. Huh? That's what you want to make about.
7: Yeah, I mean, maybe I'm saying that because my man was in jail, so I was being single for him, so I knew I had love, you know, so...
3: Listen, baby, you ain't said nothing wrong. You ain't said nothing wrong. Bills will turn us up. I'm telling you.
0: I know.
3: You ain't said nothing wrong.
0: I know. Thank you, Jane Doe. Thank you very much for your call. Hey, good morning. I think this is Heidi. Hey, Heidi, what are the pros of being single?
8: You don't have to share your money, and you don't have to share your food.
4: Oh, money and food. I
0: like
4: that.
0: Okay. Ooh, all right. Man. And then, that's the pro. Now, what's the cons of being staying single?
3: I come with depression.
8: Man, the cons is how am I going to get cracked like a crab leg if ain't nobody in the restaurant?
3: Yeah. I knew it.
0: I love it.
3: I knew it.
0: Like a crab leg.
8: Clock it. Just like that extra money.
4: Clock it.
3: Clock it.
0: Okay.
5: I like crab legs.
3: She don't know what she doing. This chick just giving it out. What the hell?
4: All right. It's special.
0: All right.
3: I love it.
0: All right. Thank you, Heidi. Heidi, thank you very much.
3: Shout out, Heidi.
0: I like it.
3: Heidi, go hide.
0: All right, Heidi.
3: Now, Heidi, I can't do you like a crab leg, but I can do you like a shellfish now.
1: Dang you.
3: I can do you.
0: Ah.
3: You be a little shrimp or something.
0: Heidi, boy. Okay. I don't know what else to say. Yeah,
1: I do. Call me.
0: Yeah, like a crab leg. Call him like a crab leg.
1: I just say, I'm closing this out.
0: Well, listen, we appreciate all the calls this morning. If you couldn't get through on the phone lines, I always say this. Come on, continue to talk to me about if you're single, the pros and cons. Hit me up at Didi in the morning.
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16: If you're caring for an aging parent, you may feel quite often that you're alone in what you're doing. But you're not, not by a long shot. According to a new report by the Pew Research Center, 10% of U.S. adults are caring for a parent over age 65. Millions more are caring for a spouse or partner 65 or older. Beyond the sheer numbers, this report, perhaps unsurprisingly, found a major difference in caregiver well-being between men and women. One psychologist we spoke to suggested thinking 5 years in the future and imagining where you are right now. Will you be glad you took something on, or regretful that you didn't? You also need to cut yourself some slack, he said, especially women. Don't try to shoulder all of the burden by yourself. You might need to ask for help before you burn out. You'll be so glad you did. I'm Dr. Sanjay Gupta, helping you live a better life.
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0: 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All right, so listen, it's Aditi in the morning. Guess what? We're going to get into our $1,000 minute game. We definitely got some cash for you. But in the meantime, you guys, here's what they're saying. The number one thing that women can't live without. What's the number one thing that a woman cannot live without?
1: They,
0: JJ?
1: They make a bag.
0: Make a bag. Ding, ding, ding. Not the answer.
2: No. Ding, ding, ding. Not the answer. That was funny.
0: It was good.
1: It was good, though.
0: It was a good answer. It was a good try.
2: Your bra.
0: No.
2: Right. Damn. You can't go without a bra, no. Didi. You know you can't.
0: Oh, man. What's he saying about mine?
2: I'm sorry.
0: What you trying to say? You don't know. You don't know how they sit anymore.
2: Well,
0: they may still sit up.
2: They do. I just said there's a lot and it needs a little like a fence.
0: Like, you know what? You leave this one alone. What about you, Trey?
3: How about a man?
0: Oh, wow. That was a good answer. A lot of women do need that. But no, that's not it.
3: Can't live without a man.
0: The number one thing a woman can't live without, they said the number one thing is the internet. And number two, a woman says she cannot live without cuddling.
3: I mean, okay. Well, I mean, yeah. You can be with a woman. You can be with a woman and cuddle still at the same time.
0: But, good point.
2: Yeah. Cuddling. Okay.
0: Cuddling came in at number two.
2: Stupid.
1: You like to cuddle?
0: No.
3: I do. I ain't gonna lie.
1: I like to cuddle, but I don't want to do too
0: how
1: much.
0: How
1: much?
0: Okay. How long you get to? How long you like to cuddle? About 5 minutes.
1: About five.
0: There it is. But let's get into the game.
4: Want a grand? Get it done in 60 seconds.
5: 60 seconds.
4: A minute to win it with the $1,000 minute game. Aditi in the morning exclusive.
1: Hey, I'll be like, all right, now it's time to go sleep now. Time to go some real sleep now.
3: When that breath start getting hot, that's when it's time to tell you uncuddled.
1: Hey, you got my neck on fire with them nostrils.
3: You know your air not good.
1: I hate all that breathing on me.
3: You know damn well your air not good, and we sitting here snuggled up, hot as hell.
2: Hot as boy.
3: You sweating, I'm sweating.
2: That sounds so nasty.
1: Now my neck 275 degrees.
2: Yeah. Oven, bacon.
1: Oh, yeah, for real.
0: Oh, God, I love the conversation, JJ. I love to hear that you're the little spoon.
1: Yeah.
0: Is she breathing on your neck?
1: On my neck.
0: You the little spoon.
1: I'm the little spoon.
2: You got spoon?
1: Yeah, I got spoon. I'm like, why are you behind me?
0: He's the little spoon.
2: Yeah, I like that.
0: All right, hey, listen, good morning. Hi, Heidi. How are you?
6: I'm good. How are you?
0: Wonderful. Heidi, when you're cuddling, are you the big spoon or the little spoon?
6: I'm a little spoon.
0: Yeah. JJ likes to be held. He likes to be cuddled.
3: He likes to be held.
1: No, don't say it like that. Don't like that.
2: Hold me. I had a tough day.
1: And look, hold me. And look, when she hold me, next thing you know, you hear me say,
2: Oh, my God.
3: I know that's right.
0: You comfy. All right. Hey, Heidi, we have cash. Let's spin the wheel and good luck.
7: DJ Cruz, JJ from the SIP,
8: Trey G,
7: $10 bonus.
3: All right, Heidi, we're going to read you this money. I'm going to ask you the 10 questions. If you don't know the answer, Heidi, what you going to say?
6: Pass.
3: That's right, and we're going to spin the block and answer it again, okay?
6: Okay.
3: All right, let's get paid. How old were you when you had your first alcoholic drink?
6: 16.
3: What's one alcohol you don't like drinking?
6: Vodka.
3: Zion Williamson plays for which NBA team?
6: Pass.
3: Jay-Z is the founder of which record company?
6: Rockaway. Rockefeller.
3: Okay. I mean, yeah. What's the date that Juneteenth falls on every year?
6: June 19th.
1: Come on now.
3: Kiari Kendrell Cephas is the birth name of which rapper?
6: The young boy.
0: No.
3: What's the fifth question that I asked you? Fifth question.
6: The name of the rapper, Kiari Kendrell.
3: Who on the morning show is a dog owner?
6: Didi.
1: Charlie.
3: When it comes to the government, what does ICE stand for?
6: It's the people that steal people. I don't know.
3: Okay. No. Spell the word anonymously. Anonymously.
0: She wasn't off.
1: The people that steal people.
2: I think we should have
0: that. I almost think she didn't even get that one.
1: I might go and give that one. The people that steal people.
2: I'm with it.
1: Damn.
2: I've never heard somebody be so honest.
1: For real.
0: Exactly.
1: I swear, if I was her teacher, I was like, you know what? You got that right. The people that steal people.
0: All right. Listen, Heidi, you got 5 out of 10, okay?
6: Yay!
0: All right, here's what you miss, Heidi. You miss this one right here. Zion Williamson, he plays with the New Orleans Pelicans, okay? Mm-hmm. Kiari Kendrell Cephas is the birth name of Offset. The fifth question that Trey asked you was, what's the date that Juneteenth falls on every year? Yeah, I know. When it comes to ICE, what does it stand for? Immigration and Customs Enforcement. But AKA, you knew what they did, them people.
1: People that steal people.
0: Okay. AKA this. And then anonymously, A-N-O-N-Y-M-O-U-S-L-Y. So you got 5 out of 10. You're going to get $10 every correct answer. We added up. It's $50, but you spun the wheel. You got Trey. You got extra 10. $60.
1: Come on, everybody.
3: All right.
0: Congrats. Do me a favor, Heidi. Tell everybody the show that gave you a shot at $1,000.
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0: It's Dee Dee in the Morning on Big Easy 102.9. All righty. Hey, it's Dee Dee in the Morning. Guys, listen, I love this. I love when we get to learn something new on the show.
1: Yes.
0: And J. Crew says he wants to teach us. What is this?
2: I speak a little Spanish.
0: And hold on. Poquito, right?
2: That's tiny. No. Más de un poquito.
0: I'm sorry?
2: Yo hablo español perfecto. Not perfect. But not really perfect.
0: But isn't poquito small, like a little?
2: Like a little bit.
0: And that's
2: I'm telling you, I'm like 50%. Stop.
0: Oh.
2: Okay.
0: I'm like, he's teaching us and he only know a little.
2: Señoras and señores. All right, Dee Dee, here we go. Right. I'm going to come at you first. Like, y'all know how this goes.
0: Okay.
2: This is class time, teach time, learn something.
1: Come on.
2: I need you to be able to communicate in this world full of Latinos. ¿Entiendes?
0: Mm-hmm.
2: Understand?
0: Mm-hmm.
2: All right, you want to go first?
0: Yeah, sure.
2: Fix your face.
0: I am. I'm ready, teacher.
2: Señoras, señores, class.
3: What did you say?
0: He said, that's how I look. He said, fix my face.
1: That's just how she looks.
2: All right, come on. Okay. Up first, I'm going to stretch it. We're not just words, more like sentences. Try to figure it out. Muévete la narga. A, move your ass. B, cut the grass. Or C, clean that ass. Mm-hmm.
0: Say it again. What's my...
2: Muévete la narga. Move your ass, A.
0: Move your ass.
2: It's A. You got it. You got it.
0: I didn't understand not a word. It was a good guess.
2: Yeah. Muévete la narga. Move your ass. Not cut the grass.
1: Come on over here.
2: He ready. He want that smoke. Estoy listo. I'm ready. Here we go. Dame mi pistola.
1: Dame mi pistola.
2: Mi pistola.
1: Mi pistola.
2: A. Fun in the run. I mean, fun in the sun. Excuse me. B. Give me my gun. Or C. I'm from the slum.
1: And then...
2: Dame mi pistola.
1: I'm going to go with C.
2: C? I'm from the slum?
1: Yes.
2: Wrong. It's B.
1: Damn.
2: Give me my gun.
1: Slum. Now, you ain't going to tell me I'm wrong in English now. Tell me I'm in Spanish so I can think it was right.
2: All right. Pistola is pistol. You got this. All right. Here we go. Trey, you ready?
1: Usually
2: get these right. All right.
4: Nah, you're going to give me a hard one that I'm not going to be able to guess. But go ahead.
2: Watch. Ready?
4: Uh-huh.
2: Con queso. A, with cheese, B, without cheese, or C, extra cheese, con queso.
4: With cheese.
2: Is that your final answer?
4: That's my final answer.
2: A, with cheese, is correct.
4: Yeah, I knew it. Yeah, chili con queso.
0: Yeah, that's what made me think about it. I was like, that's easy.
2: If you're at
0: how come you didn't get any easy?
4: It wasn't easy because all the choices had cheese in them. Y'all's had, never mind, it's just the way my mind worked. I can figure y'all's out. Mine was confusing.
0: Okay.
4: Mine was confusing.
2: He confused you a little
4: yes.
2: bit. You're still here with me. Here we go. Dee Dee.
0: Yeah.
2: Mm-hmm. No lo toques.
0: No lo toques.
2: Man, you are good. You sure you ain't Dominican?
1: Uh-uh.
0: Shut up.
2: No lo toques. A, don't mention it. B, let go of it. Or C, don't touch it.
0: Say it again. What's
2: the... No lo toques. No,
4: see what I'm saying?
2: I'm playing with the rhyme.
0: C,
2: don't touch it?
0: Mm-hmm.
2: You're right. Yo,
1: Damn.
2: Now. What are you doing over there?
0: Mm-hmm. You using a translator or something?
4: Y'all's
0: are easy. That was easy to you?
4: Yes.
2: Man, she's got that one.
4: Y'all's are easy.
2: Jay, get back to you.
1: Come on, man.
2: All right. ¿Dónde están mis llaves?
1: Okay.
2: ¿Dónde están mis llaves? A, where are my keys? B, let's go ski. Or C, give her that D.
1: And say the word again.
2: ¿Dónde están mis llaves? It's a couple words.
1: Okay. I'm going to go with B.
2: B?
1: Yeah.
2: Let's go ski?
1: Let's go ski.
2: No. ¿Dónde está mi llaves?
4: No.
2: The answer is A.
4: Where are my keys?
2: See, yeah.
4: Gotta use your context clues. I knew that was
0: the...
4: Now watch this hard one that he's going to get.
0: He's going to say hola.
2: Watch this. Don't do that. No. No voy a hacer eso. I'm not going to do that. Trey, I'm going to even use my Spanish accent on this last one because I think this is the last one we got time for.
1: Come
2: okay?
1: On.
2: You ready?
4: Come on, let's do it.
2: Mas... Gasolina.
4: Okay.
2: I know. Is that too easy? I got one more. Is that too easy? Should I go?
0: No,
2: más
0: go
2: gasolina. A, more bread.
4: Uh-huh.
2: Two. No. A.
4: Damn.
1: Do you know?
2: I got it.
4: I wasn't A. Three.
2: I did it. Yeah. A.
0: JJ said, do my, you know?
1: So, where are your teachers at?
2: My stash. B, that's grass. Or C, more gas.
4: More gas.
2: See, more gas. Más gasolina! Great team.
0: That was very good,
2: too. Muchas gracias for all my entendees. We do this every once in a while when I remember and I have the music to do it. Okay. Okay. Mm-hmm. Thank you. Muchas gracias. I speak a little Spanish, and if you don't, you can learn with me.
0: All right. Thank you for that, Cruz. That was wonderful. Learned too.
2: Sometimes everybody learns.
0: We all learn together. As he was going along, we love you. Thank you. All right, it's Dee Dee in the morning.
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7: Traffic lights right now not working properly. Airline, this is going eastbound, westbound at Almedia Road. Got a wreck, North Claiborne Avenue at Frenchman Street, as well as an accident, Toll Donnell Street at South Claiborne Avenue. And a reminder, closed for construction, 5th Street westbound between Franklin Avenue and Richard Street. From the General Heating and Air Conditioning Traffic Center, family owned since 1954, I'm Armetta Landrum.
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1: Traffic lights are not working properly right now. Airline, this is going both directions at Almedia Road. Traffic lights in another area, they're not working so great either. This is Orleans Avenue going eastbound, westbound at North Carrollton Avenue. Got a wreck, North Claiborne Avenue at Frenchman Street, and cruise on the scene of an accident, Toll Donnell Street at South Claiborne Avenue. From the General Heating and Air Conditioning Traffic Center, family owned since 1954. I'm Rometta Landrum.
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17: Friday is going to be another WDSU weather alert day. Now, it's going to be nothing like yesterday, but we have a heat advisory that's in effect. A lot of moisture close to the atmosphere, a lot of humidity, so the heat index today anywhere from 105 to 107 in the afternoon. Also, late this afternoon and this evening, we're going to have scattered showers and thunderstorms pop up. But again, they may contain some locally heavy rain. Nothing like Thursday, but isolated flooding is going to be possible again for us late today through this evening. Saturday, the chance for rain still at about 40 to 50%, but Sunday looks to be the driest and the best day of the weekend. With your WDSU First Warning Forecast, I'm meteorologist Jim Scient.
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0: 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All right, listen, you guys, we're done. The show is over. It's been a wonderful week, has it not?
1: Mm-hmm.
0: Oh, my gosh. We appreciate everyone for listening. Let me say happy Juneteenth to you. Yes, it is. We thank you so much for all week tuning into us. We hope you have a wonderful, wonderful weekend. And we always leave the show exactly like this.

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What's happening? It's DJ Incredible. Happy Juneteenth Friday and Father's Day weekend. A lot of stuff is going on, and you already know we are trying to hook you up with the goods. I'm just saying, a lot of stuff is happening. We got Lionel Richie, Earth, Wind & Fire, Fly Away to the City of Ill Choosing. Got information coming up on that. Also, don't forget to go online to KMEZ1029.com. Stuff happening there as well. A lot of stuff to go. I mean, a lot of places to go. A lot of money to try to get. Here's Kehlani and JoJo.

0: Big Easy 102.9, New Orleans' best mix of R&B with Kayla Brianna. It's called Energy. It's DJ Incredible. Hey, man, it's happening, and you could be a part of it. Lionel Richie, Earth, Wind & Fire, they are going on tour with the Sing a Song All Night Long tour. And you know what? You win this contest. It's that contest where, you know what, you pick the city that you want to see them in, and we do the rest. Flights, hotel, concert tickets, premium VIP lounge access with the drinks, the food, the gifts, all that. Yeah, you'll be a part of that. But to get into that contest, you've got to text the national keyword LONG, L-O-N-G, LONG, you know, opposite of short. Yeah, LONG. Text that to 95819 right now for your chance to win. This word is good until about 12 o'clock.
1: 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We play it loud.
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0: It's Dee Dee in the morning, and if you missed the show, y'all don't even get embarrassed no more if you can't pay as a man. You're like, hey, you know it's hard out here.
1: You know it's hard out here.
2: Damn.
1: Hard.
2: Damn.
3: You don't even get embarrassed. You're used to it.
1: If I look at you and say, hey, I need you.
0: I need you.
1: If you hear me say, woo.
2: Not woo.
0: It's too expensive.
1: Too expensive. Boy.
4: Hey, Monday, wake it on up, man, because we getting your money right with our financial expert, Ashington Cashington.
5: Yeah, okay? 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
4: Ash Cash. You got no excuses to be broke.
2: Uh-huh. 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
1: And I'm trying to heal your pockets with that $1,000 minigame.
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Big Easy 102.9, New Orleans' best mix of R&B. What's going on? It's DJ Incredible. Happy Juneteenth. It's a great weekend coming up. Also, a chance for your dad at the last minute to win $5,000 in the Top Pop Contest happening online right now. 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

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Also with that contest, I mean, with another contest in the contest tab, Adventure Awaits giveaway for your shot at $2,000. 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
1: This is a love that withstands time, space, and matter forever. 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Here we are decades later. 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

0: 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It's called Don't Mind. DJ Incredible hanging out till 2 o'clock this afternoon. The Ghost Town DJs are on the way. 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
1: 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We play it loud.
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0: Big Easy 102.9, New Orleans' best mix of R&B with Kim. It's called One Love. DJ Incredible, having fun, getting it in. Happy Juneteenth. Happy Father's Day weekend. A lot of great celebrations going on this weekend. Be a part and, you know, be a part and have fun, but please be careful. In the meantime, it is a contest that is going on right now. Your shot to see Lionel Richie, Earth, Wind, and Fire and their Sing a Song All Night Long tour in the city of your choice. 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

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DJ Incredible hanging out till 2 o'clock this afternoon. And I've got the information that you need to try to see Lionel Richie and Earth, Wind & Fire in that Sing a Song All Night Long tour.

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0: Big Easy 102.9, New Orleans' best mix of R&B, Isaiah Falls. It's called Taboo. It's DJ Incredible. Having fun, getting it in. And yes, we're talking about it, so we're trying to get you in on it. The Lionel Richie Earth, Wind & Fire, Sing a Song All Night Long Tour. You could be there if you win this contest in the city of your choosing. And yes, you know how these contests go. You pick the city that you want to see that tour in, and guess what? We're flying you there. Hotel, concert tickets, premium VIP lounge access. With the food and the drinks and the drinks, you know what I'm saying? 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Text the national keyword groove. Let's groove tonight. Yeah. Okay. Groove. 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G-R-O-O-V-E. 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
5: Slowly but surely, AI is seeping its way into every corner of our lives. One area perhaps I didn't expect is diet advice. A new study out of Turkey found that chatbots are recommending to teen boys and girls that they restrict their daily calories to dangerously low levels and eat a balance of nutrients that are kind of out of whack. Remember, teenagers are growing, one pediatrician told us. If they aren't getting enough nutrition, it can really stunt their growth on a number of levels. And in extreme cases, it can lead to significant health consequences. Large language models, LLMs, they are designed to agree with you. So if you're looking to lose weight, they're going to push you pretty hard in that direction. They also sometimes don't know how to tell the difference between good information and bad information. And you know who does? Your doctor. I'm Dr. Sanjay Gupta, helping you live a better life.
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3: This is a love that withstands time, space, and matter forever. Forever's a mighty long time. Here we are decades later. The sentiment is still the same. 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

Big Easy 102.9, New Orleans' best mix of R&B with Chris Brown and Leon Thomas. It's Kyle Fall, and the ladies are anticipating November because, yeah, the R&B tour, Usher Raymond and Chris Brown, and all the trimmings that go along with that. Yeah, save your money up if you haven't already because, yeah. That's all I'm going to say. Happy Juneteenth and also happy Father's Day weekend. A lot of good stuff going on in and around the city. And please be a part of it, but please be very, very careful. Be very responsible because it's the way to be. In the meantime, we're taking care of business. And don't forget tomorrow, as we get down with it tomorrow night from 10 o'clock until midnight, it is the Orleans and Claiborne mix by yours truly, the DJ Incredible, with the one, it's the one adult party that you need in your life. I'm just saying, make it happen. Be there. I'm going to be there. It'll be time. We're taking care of business. It is on the way at 2 o'clock, the D.L. Hughley Show. In June, we

0: He's got ties. 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
2: Recent survey conducted by Common Sense Media found one-third of teenagers prefer AI companions over humans for serious conversations. There's a term for that, social offloading. And experts we talked to warned that this habit could be stunting emotional growth, leaving an already isolated generation who came of age during the pandemic even less prepared for the messiness of human interaction. Sure, AI can help you polish whatever it is you're looking to say, but that's not very human, right? It's the messiness that makes our interactions with each other so real. It's also what makes them so validating, help us to develop our confidence, our voice, our deep bonds with each other. Psychiatrists we talked to encouraged turning to family or friends when you're struggling to express yourself. They are keen to help. I'm Dr. Sanjay Gupta, helping you live a better life.
3: I know you're gonna dig this.
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0: It's Dee Dee in the morning, and if you missed the show... Y'all don't even get embarrassed no more if you can't pay as a man. You're like, hey, you know it's hard
1: you
0: out
1: know
0: here.
1: It's hard out here. You know it's
2: damn.
1: Hard.
2: Damn. You don't even get embarrassed. You're used to it.
1: If I look at you and say, hey, I need you.
0: I need you.
1: If you hear me say, woo.
3: Not woo.
0: Too expensive.
1: Too expensive. Boy.
4: Hey, Monday, wake it on up, man, because we getting your money right with our financial expert, Ashington Cashington.
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